0: Take me advice, my youth.
1: Hold the beat, because them can't stop the world from rotating. No matter how much they go, I like them great.
2: Bomb the foe, bomb the foe, bomb the foe.

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0: aggressive approach, I never do. This time I made an exception. Life's kaleidoscope, the form to you. So this ain't even us as God. 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
0: This ain't even us as God.

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Because right now, I think after, you know what I'm saying, we connected, I think I'm just learning your body. Learning your body language more so. And it's weird because on a spiritual level, the energy from your body tries to do the same thing that your brain does. But I just have way more space to communicate.

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Step this 100 on show. 1,000 grams on the chain. I'll get my currency change. 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I've been running shit more than a few years, man.

0: Please turn on the radio so that we can hear the news.
1: Is this what you mean?
0: I'm surprised to hear that.
1: I always enjoy listening to a good program on the radio.
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0: Yes, that's fine.

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0: like Totley corner respun. Trigger sound, trigger gun, drum machine, machine gun. Bodies piled carefully, filed on the beats that were once reprogrammed to become unplugged of sun. Every ray with sample clearance, every two we get one. Boom rap hard as a gun, white coast trainers unstrung. 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

And people them fi know the truth. Original Black Dillings, I'm Martin Jonda. It's all about reggae music, you know? I am on worldwide communication. Listen up.

I'm the Earthshaker, the Earthquaker, code name, Peacemaker. I cover the whole universe, Saturn, Venus, the Moon and Mars. I'm the power and a thunderbolt, the twinkle in all the stars, the original Earth satellite.

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Mission: make the whole wide world right. 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He'll say right away, the Earthshaker, the Earthquaker,

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0: Our objective this year is to win every single game. 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

Whereas breakbeats have been the missing link connecting the diasporic community to its drum-woven past. Whereas the Quantides drum has allowed the whirling mathematicians to calculate the ever-changing distance between rock and stardom. Whereas the velocity of spinning vinyl cross-faded spun backwards and re-released at the same given moment.

0: Le mix de toutes les cultures, 99.1.
1: I'd like to do a thing that was written down on the sheet of paper that I didn't go into. It's called Evolution, and in the middle of this poem called Evolution, we're going to interject something called Flashback.

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And then Brother Malcolm came along. And then some nigger shot Malcolm down. But the bitter truth lives on.

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And now it is your turn. 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Brothers want to start cutting and shooting and stealing and burning. 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

I, son of the most high, Jah Rastafari. Our arch shall correspond and beat it in one harmony. 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